0: play now?
1: Ain't no new thing. It's based on the fact that white people continue to rip off black artists. They continue to steal their material, their styles, the very cultural elements that make the black artists the outstanding artists.

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I realize race defining me. I believe in the spirit of man, woman. I use this belief to help me overstand. Skin is race and culture ideology. Difference in thought, small biology. But when black is black, white is white. Must resist the wrong to expose the right. So black culture unified and strong, revealing its truth through a history long. But then this culture talks to me, learn me lessons and dance with me, shares friendship, love and joke with me, goes to school and clubs with me. For in the city where leprechauns eat plant and dumplings, patty pie and mash and welks and boiled bacon and cabbage mixed with curry become a city smell. 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
0: I wish to be nothing, I am what I am. Acknowledge limitations, I do what I can. To add to a struggle, I struggle for a culture. Seeking guidance, not fly with a vulture. Joe Slovo's in the bush, spear of the nation. We're with a pen in the heart of the nation. Building a future.

this generation gifted and given for the giving, not given for the taking. Culture for building, now we're making. Culture's not static, but always shift. This is no shame, more a gift. Blood

Jack, Avon, Clinton, Brenna, Hawthorne Ave, my boy Mill, Ruben, B, Mook, Mook, Bergen Street, Prince Street, Dayton, 7th Ave, L-Town, my man JJ and Omar from 21st Street, Main Street, Chilltown, J.

to the Caribbean out. The Jamaicans, the Guyanese, Puerto Rican, the Dominicans, Trinidadian, the Africans. Big up the chest because you're large in charge, the Haitian posse, you know what I'm saying? I want to give a shout out to CKA Rat Squad, Richard

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Hard to find a nigga these days, wait. 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Andre Previn.

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To them, the propaganda is gospel truth. And even if you don't agree with them, you gotta give them credit for being honest.

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0: 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And sometimes the pain is so bad, it makes them weak. 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Cause I know that just as long as my people stay black, that foot is gonna swing. And it's the swinging foot that's gonna bring us together.
1: All right.

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0: a great pleasure to have all of you here today.
1: I thought you all might begin your tour here.